it's my mother and my dad, and I said, I don't want to just be one of those people that don't provide to society, or it becomes a burden to society. And I was just like, no, I'm not going to let this happen. I mean, like, there were times where I went without food, and my housemate was kind enough to bring me back, a pizza or two, and I would ration that out. And then my principal, he sort of stepped in, and he

you're hearing it on 612 ABC Brisbane, 91.7 ABC Gold Coast at 10 minutes past one. I'm Kat Feeney. In a moment, why bearing witness to this... Oh.

0: anybody on the board or any other door at Origin Energy, and so had come to the Australian. He sent it straight back to them, only to receive another email last night purporting to show 50, a sample of 50 customer information, names, dates, addresses, billing history. He sent all that over to Origin Energy, and you're hearing on ABC News this afternoon how that's all unfolding with the authorities today. They're taking it very seriously, trying to figure out the extent of that breach. Stay with us after the news at 4 o'clock. The Queensland government's denied blocking the public release of a damning domestic and family violence report. What was in it, and why wasn't it made public? Stay tuned.
1: Breakfast.
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3: 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Tomorrow, live from 5 on 612 ABC Brisbane.

0: She Wants That Man. Is it a banger or is it a clanger? What do you reckon, Travis?
1: I would put it in the in-between zone.
0: Okay, so it's a hanger.
1: Oh, yeah, hanger. Oh, yeah.
0: It's a hanger. Yeah.
1: It can hang in there.
0: So we don't
1: need to get rid of it.
0: All right, so we'll banger it only because it's not worth – you don't love it, yeah. But neither do you loathe it.
1: Yeah, we don't have a sound effect for hanging.
0: No, we don't, and best we don't. That would be really, yes. Really bad. Okay, well, we'll go with banger because you don't actually want to get rid of it. Tori Lewis, she set the record at 11.08 and then today broke that 100-metre sprint record for Australia. What time did she set? It's 11.0-something or 11.0 technically.
1: 11.0-something.
0: Yep.
1: Is it possible to have a multiple choice?
0: Look, what I'm going to do is tell you it's between 11.2 and 11.5.
1: Well, that's
0: a few.
1: Point.
0: It's four choices. Four. You've got a 25% chance of getting it right. So what are you going to go with?
1: 11.4.
0: Well done.
1: Excellent.
0: It is 11.4. The 21-year-old also competed in and won the 200-metre event in Slovakia, where she ran it in 22.66 seconds. And she's going to compete in the 100, 200 and the 4x100 events at the Commonwealth Games in Glasgow next Monday.
1: Jeez.
0: So,
1: the only time I can run that quick is when somebody offers me a Chico roll and I run in the opposite direction.
0: What? Come on.
1: Yeah, no, I'm not a fan.
0: Why?
1: Just, it's disgusting.
0: What?

0: What's not to love about thick pastry?
1: There's a lot. Let me guess. Cabbage, carrot. What else was in there?
0: Onion, green beans, celery.
1: Mystery
0: beef. Yeah. Mystery beef is about right. Is it beef? I don't know. Could be rabbit, which is fine. I don't care. But I've never seen meat in a Chico roll in my life.
1: No.
0: Anyway. Yes, but, the taste test coming up in about an hour's time.
1: I'm excited. Hopefully it doesn't come out

Let's go Werewolves of London, shall we? I think it's fitting for some reason. Thanks, guys. That was the Chico Roll taste test. I've lost friends.

0: Warren Zevon and Werewolves of London. Oh, goodness, that was such good fun. Thank you to everyone for all your comments. We can't get through all of them, but I just want to tell you, you are a funny group of people. And Don of Dickey Beach saying, was there a guinea pig inside said you go roll? Possibly. We would never know. And if Lauren goes back and has another bite of that Chico roll, because she's now, I think she's one of us, I'll tell you, I don't think she's going to be able to help herself. Oh, moving on for a moment from Chico rolls, when Noel and Debbie Greenshaw started sowing sunflowers, they had no idea how it would build friendships, connect them with their community and improve the lives of people in pain. The regenerative beef farmers will open Mulu Farm Gates this Saturday to host their second annual Sunflower Festival. Jennifer Nichols visited for a fundraising lunch last weekend in the Gympie region to learn more about their farm and the charities close to their heart.
1: Now we are standing in this beautiful field of sunflowers bobbing around us, and it is not just being used for practical purposes, Noel Greenshaw, because your wife Debbie had a great idea last year.
2: We want to actually get kids and families back in touch with farmers. Like when we were growing up, all of our cousins used to come to visit. You know, everyone in my class was a farmer, you know, went to country school. When our daughter Mackenzie went to school, she was the only kid who was on a farm. And I think we're losing that touch, you know, people don't know where their food's coming from and how it's being produced. So the festival was a way of getting local people

Good fun. Well done, Stewie. Good work, mate. Good on you, mate. I'll put you on hold and we'll get some details from you. And the magnet is yours. Thanks to everybody who had a crack tonight, too. Very fun

0: see what you're saying, Mick. I mean, yes, a bite on the privates would not be the best result.
1: If you listen to the song again and think where you've been bitten, well, you know, it takes on a different context, doesn't it?
0: It does. Thank you, Mick, for alerting me. See ya.
1: No worries.
0: Bye-bye. You might have some comments. 1-300-800-222 is the number. Mick Nolan, the galloping gasometer, used to have number 22, went 22 for North Melbourne. I used to play for the Kangaroos Little League, which played at half time of the main game, and I used to wear number 2, and I used to get called Little Mick. Yes. 1-300-800-222 is the number. Scott from Blacktown. G'day, Scott.
2: G'day, mate. How you going?
0: Yeah, no, pretty good, yeah.
2: Maybe talk about the monkeys. Remember Bullen's Animal World in Sydney?
0: Oh, Bullen's Animal World. Yeah, go on.
2: Yeah, so I went there with a friend of mine. He went with his family, took him there, and he was a mate of mine, so I invited him. And I remember at Taronga Zoo, there used to be an orangutan. That you'd go up, and if you talked to it, if it was in the wrong mood, it'd throw its...
0: Oh, yuck.
2: Yeah, I mean, you'd go up and you'd play nice and yellow. Look at you, you big thing. And then you'd go, and I remembered that. And I said to me, mate, I think they were spider monkeys. They were little monkeys with long arms.
0: Yeah,
2: right? And I said, and he goes, oh, look how cute they are. And he mates rocked up. And I said, go up and talk to them. They'll come up and they'll hang there and they don't talk back, but go and talk to it.
0: Yeah.
2: Went up and he started talking, hello, yeah, and it went. And it's there looking inquisitively, and then reached out and grabbed him by the hair, and pulled him towards the fence and had two hands, and it just pulled him, had two handfuls of hair. He's there,

0: ever.
1: Yeah, she's written some fantastic songs, yeah.
0: So thank you for giving us that song.
1: Yeah, that's I'm a bit sad to hear, you know, that you're going, but anyway.
0: Yeah, it's look, and I am too, in that I love doing the job, but over a period of time, the hours start to get to you just a little bit. And it's not being here, it's the traveling to and from that's more an issue. But there are great people that are going to be doing the program as well. And the great thing is, Joanna, what a wonderful group of people are those that listen and support the program. So that stays as well. Now, Joanna, the question is this. What song is this little snippet from? What do you think?
1: It does sound a bit familiar. I'm gonna just I don't know. I know I can guess at the theme, which I'm.
0: Yeah.
1: I think it might. I'm just going to take a stab, a big stab, and say, "This he used to give me roses."
0: There, yes, you're working very well with knowing what the theme is, but you may give yourself a small kick in the pants, Joanna, when you hear what it is.
1: Yeah, I'm sure I will.
0: A little one. It's always been lovely talking to you over the years as well,
1: Yes,
0: Joanna,
1: sir.
0: so thank you.
1: Thank you. Bye bye.
0: So it was Joanna that told us that it was Our Town by Iris DeMent. I love that song. I literally love that song. Hello, Pandora.
2: Hey, Jen, how are you going?
0: Good.
2: Excellent.
0: Do you recognize that tune?
2: I think I do. Is it Tears of a Dove by Seal?
0: No, that's not the name of the song, but thank you. No, it's not what the song's called. And it's important that we know exactly what the song is called and that it has the right title. We know those things. Hello, Rachel.
3: Hello.
0: The song, Rachel.
3: It goes, baby, you can never, ever, da da da da, baby. No, well, he had it right. It is Seal. He had it right.
0: Yeah.
3: But
0: But you see, you're doing the baby bit really well, but then you're sort of going, no, no, no, ba da da. They're doing a la la la's, but we need the
3: here
0: lyric.
3: I'm a rose, baby. You can never, you know, like you're allowed to sing it out.
0: Oh, yeah, you know you can, but I just need you to tell me the name of the song.
3: Kiss from a Rose, because that's the chorus.
0: It is. It's Kiss from a Rose.
3: You can never get a kiss from a rose. Yeah, that's it.
0: Nicely done. Nicely sung, Rachel.
3: Thank you.
0: Now, there's one question left.
3: Uh-oh.
0: Are you prepared and ready for it?
3: Is it a ball terror?
0: Oh, yeah, it's a cracker.
3: Okay.
0: Okay. What was a willow and it bent right to your wind?
3: Is this a song? So, sorry, what's the category?
0: Oh, we don't have categories.
3: Well, hang on. You said before or after or.
0: Yeah, well, the question is what was a willow and it bent right to your wind?
3: So, is this a song lyric or that the world's got 8 billion people in it and a
0: Yeah.
3: vast history? What's the category?
0: There's no category. There's just a question.
3: What was it? So, it could be a poem.
0: Oh, it could be a poem, it could be a song, it could be something from a TV show or a film or a book.
3: What? So this isn't cryptic?
0: No, it's literal. So, what was a willow and it bent right to your wind?
3: My daughter, my 14-year-old daughter. It's
0: Rachel, I'll give you 2 seconds.
3: a Taylor Swift. It's Taylor Swift. It's my daughter. Is it?
0: Thank you. 1-300-800-222 or text us on 0437 774 774. You're close, Rachel. You're nearly there. 1-300-800-222. Lincoln is with us this morning. Hello, Lincoln.
4: Oh, Trevor,
0: That might have given you a clue. The question is, what was a willow and it bent right to your wind?
4: so I don't know, but I just want to say thanks so much. Years ago, I lived in another place, and the question was, what was Llewellyn Moss Hunting in in the outside.

0: a single father, and Peter Graves played the father, a single father, in Fury. So these are all about 1958, when I was 8 years old.
1: Michael, look, thank you. Look, thank you for the call, because Scott, that brings up the like the single father and the single mothers that there have been on TV. There's Julia, which was, and there was Earl J. Wagadorn was in that show.
2: Yeah, and the Courtship of Eddie's Father.
1: Yep,
2: and there's Family Affair when.